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0: Hey, Jacqueline from Portland, you won $1,000. How are you going to spend it?
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Lazy Boy, comfort that lasts and that is built just for you. 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

on Portland's Classic Hits, 106.7 The Eagle. And coming up in about 15 minutes, I will announce the grand prize winner of the Lazy Boy Keyword Contest for the month of July. So if you're entered, make sure you're listening. It could be

0: 106.7 The Eagle and Scott Tom. Time to announce our Lazy Boy Keyword Contest winner for the month of July. It is Marlinda Lerner of Ridgefield. Marlinda Lerner, we're going to call her right now.
1: Hello.
0: Hi, I'm calling for Marlinda.
1: Hey,
0: young lady. Scott Tom of 106.7 The Eagle. How are you?
1: Good. How are you?
0: I am fantastic. Hey, I got some good news for you, Marlinda. You are the grand prize winner in the Lazy Boy Keyword Contest.
1: Oh, that is awesome.
0: Yes, it is. You have won $2,000 in beautiful Lazy Boy home furnishings and decor.
1: Oh, my husband's going to be so excited.
0: Oh, terrific. He's got
1: he's been trying to win for a long time.
0: Oh, and you win for him.
1: Yeah.
0: But how about you? 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
1: Thank you so much.
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Here's Tom Petty on the

0: here at Scott and Tom on Portland's Classic Hits, 106.7 The Eagle, and it continues tonight, the Milwaukee Porch Fest. 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Keep it here. 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

Have you guys been following the two famous eagles, Jackie and Shadow? Well, Jackie was injured by two younger eagles over territory, and she was injured pretty bad. Shadow has to be a single dad for a while, but the latest is Jackie is out of ICU, and she's getting feisty. Boy, that'll be a great reunion, won't it? Here's Genesis on the Eagle.

Hey, I'm Scott Thom. Thank you for listening. Remember, it's a great day to be alive. Keep it here. Adam West is next. And I'll see you Sunday at noon on Portland's Classic Hits, 106.7 The Eagle.

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0: 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It's me, Adam West, on a Friday night. Congratulations to Carrie, $1,000.
1: Thank you so much. I feel amazing. Thank you so much.
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Portland's Classic Hits 106.7, The Eagle. Sounds like some progress has been made in the fight against the wildfires. Some measurable progress. 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

Maryland's Classic Hits 106.7, The Eagle. Well, a little hot today. Tonight, 60. Beautiful tomorrow, 75. There is a slight chance of rain. I'm not sure about in the area of the wildfires, if they'll get any relief there, but 75 tomorrow. 70 mostly, Sunday, mostly sunny, 76. And then to start the week back into the mid-80s.

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0: 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Coming up, music from Huey Lewis, also Tracy Chapman, Rick Astley, and Heart is next.
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It's me, Adam West. I'm not taking sides. I think I, along with most people, would like to see something worked out where the Trailblazers could stay, but the Trailblazers called the city's term sheet a non-starter. That's a term I've never loved. I also don't really like the term game changer because so many things aren't, but whatever. Hopefully they get this worked out.

0: 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The Eagle. Lisa won $1,000.
1: No way. Oh, my God. I so need this.
0: It's back Monday morning, the $1,000 workday payday on the 15th, starting at 6:15 a.m.

0: 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This is a pretty awesome prize. Stay safe on the roads or wherever you go, whether you're camping or heading out somewhere. Safety starts before you hit the road, so Keep Oregon Green gives you the chance to win this fire safety kit, which includes a gas gift card to fuel up this summer and fire safety items to keep you safe wherever you go. 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

Portland's Classic Hits, 106.7 The Eagle. Grocery chain Aldi has been selling ice cubes. I have not seen this. It's a pack of four ice cubes for $5. And I guess they do not sell very well. I have not seen these anywhere. Now, they're premium ice cubes. They're very clear. They're larger. Somebody did an experiment. They take a long time to melt, which is pretty cool. But apparently, they've lowered the price. I'm not sure what they're selling for now.

Portland's classic hits, 106.7 The Eagle. Today is July 31st. On this day, 1928, the MGM Lion roared for the first time at the beginning of the studio's first talking movie. You've heard it before, I'm sure. In 1980, the Eagles had a big fight on stage. Glenn Frey, Don Felder had a disagreement at a benefit concert for a politician. They would be away from each other for 14 years. In 1984, the U.S. men's gymnastics team upset China to win the team gold medal at the L.A. Summer Olympics. And in 1991, President Bush and Mikhail Gorbachev signed a strategic arms reduction treaty in Moscow using pens made of metal from nuclear missiles that were destroyed. Really?

0: Portland's Classic Hits 106.7 The Eagle. More of your favorites right around the corner coming up. Oh, great song from Billy Ocean, also Cyndi Lauper, Madonna, and so much more.
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1: Beatty, what are you doing? 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

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It's me, Adam West, Carrie in Newburgh. 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

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This weekend, closing of the ramp from southbound I-5 to I-205 in Vancouver. Scheduled closure for construction this weekend.

0: 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Bob Hauer rewinds the hits and then also talks about the things that were going on in the world when those songs were released. 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

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The Eagles, some famous birthdays today include BJ Novak, Ryan on The Office. He is 47. Zach Brown is 48. Dean Cain, Superman, 60. J.K. Rowling from the Harry Potter books, 61. Actor Wesley Snipes is 64. And Drop Zone, he wasn't very good. Mark Cuban, owner of the Mavericks and Shark Tank guy, he is 68 today. Barry Van Dyke played Detective Steve Sloan on Diagnosis Murder. He's 75.

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Portland's Classic Hits, 106.7 The Eagle. It's me, Adam West. Today was National Talk in an Elevator Day. For Aerosmith, they probably have a Love in an Elevator Day. Anyway, it's always awkward when people make small talk, especially when there's only one floor separating where you're going from where you are.

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The Eagle average parent loses, I don't know if I would look at it this way, loses 6,858 minutes a year driving their kids different places, which works out to about 113 hours. 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

Portland's Classic Hits 106.7, The Eagle. Good sleeping weather tonight, a low 60. Tomorrow, 75. There is a slight chance of rain between in the early afternoon hours. 75 tomorrow. Sunday, mid-70s. Perfect.

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Portland's Classic Hits 106.7, The Eagle. It's me, Adam West, and Greg Brady. Barry Williams joined Smashing Pumpkins on stage for the song It's a Sunshine Day.

Portland's Classic Hits 106.7, The Eagle. Today was National Avocado Day, and I love avocados, which is, it's interesting for me, because normally I don't like things like this. The only thing I can think of, and I did verify this with my mom, she probably, when she was pregnant with me, had avocados, and that's why I enjoy them today. I really don't know. Something just so good and earthy about them. It's 106.7, The Eagle.

0: 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That starts at 9 o'clock tomorrow morning. 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

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If you're traveling this weekend, the National Weather Service issued a red flag warning for Northeast Oregon. That means fire, I guess, is either likely or could happen very easily, primarily because of dry conditions and lots of wind.

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0: Portland's Classic Hits, 106.7 The Eagle. I'm Joe. Later on this morning at 9 o'clock and every Saturday morning at 9, we have Classic American Top 40 of the 70s with Casey Kasem. The countdowns as they originally aired back in the 1970s. It's a trip down memory lane and a lot of fun to listen to. A great way to get your weekend started. 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

0: 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I'm Joe here tonight. 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

0: Portland's Classic Hits, 106.7 The Eagle. Joe here with you tonight. 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

0: Portland's Classic Hits 106.7 The Eagle. I'm Joe. Hey, there's a new way to communicate with us here at 106.7 The Eagle. 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

0: Portland's Classic Hits 106.7 The Eagle. It's Joe here with you. And let's face it, not every day starts the way you want it to. Some days are harder than others to get going in the morning. 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Bob Howard is there to help you get going in the morning at 9 a.m. with upbeat classic hits. And of course, words of positivity. It's almost as good as a cup of coffee. Bob Howard's morning motivation. 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

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Yeah, Oregon is very dry right now and very on fire. So please, let's make sure we don't do anything else to start any new fires. That means smokers, no throwing your butts out the window. 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

0: It's 106.7 The Eagle, Portland's classic hits. Court in here with you. So a new movie out in theaters this weekend, that new Spider-Man movie, which is apparently very, very good. Everybody who has seen it so far says it could be the best of all of the, you know, the Tom Holland Spider-Man movies. So that's saying something, because all the other ones are pretty dang good, too. So if you're looking for something to do this weekend, of course, there's also The Odyssey still in theaters and still raking in money. And it's funny, because Tom Holland is in that movie, too. So he's going to be making a whole bunch of money this year.
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It's 106.7 The Eagle, Portland's classic hits. A lot of extra people out there in the Happy Valley area this weekend, of course, for Pickathon, which is out there at Pendarvis Farms. So could be some extra traffic if you're going to be heading out that way. 106.7 The Eagle with Chicago. You know.

106.7 The Eagle, Portland's classic hit. So NFL this season, not going to be getting any of Tony Romo's analysis on CBS. He apparently has been put on leave for a little while. He just got a DUI, and so apparently CBS has decided to go ahead and let him figure his stuff out before he gets back on TV. 106.7 The Eagle.

0: 106.7 The Eagle, Portland's classic hits. Court in here with you. Coming up here on Monday, your chance at $1,000 returns. Bob Hauer going to have another keyword for you. 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I understand. 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

106.7 The Eagle, Portland's classic hits. Court in here with you. A couple of big movies in theaters right now. This kind of feels like the old days where you actually had a couple things to pick from. The Odyssey still in theaters. And, of course, Spider-Man just came out as well. They're saying it's got like a 98% on Rotten Tomatoes.

106.7 The Eagle, Portland's Classic Hits. Court in here with you. Coming up later on today at Providence Park, it's the Timbers taking on the Seattle Sounders. The Sounders are looking for some vengeance because the Timbers went up there a few weeks ago and crushed them on their field, 5-1. Now the Sounders are looking to come down here and do the same to us. So hopefully the Timbers do not let that happen. It's 106.7 The Eagle, Portland's Classic Hits with Billy Idol.

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0: It's 106.7 The Eagle, Portland's classic hits. Court in here with you. So yeah, apparently there's going to be a new Nicolas Cage movie coming out, and you may be able to see it for free. Not that he necessarily wants you to. Apparently, this whole movie was completed. $45 million spent to make this movie, whatever it is. And apparently they sent it to Netflix to maybe distribute it or something like that. And somebody apparently stole the hard drive that the movie was on. And I would imagine they're going to upload it onto the internet for free anytime now. So $45 million essentially flushed down the drain for a new Nicolas Cage movie. So I kind of feel sorry for whoever was financing that movie. But hey, free Nicolas Cage movie for the rest of us.
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106.7 The Eagle, Portland's classic hits. Court in here with you. So I don't know about you, but I'm kind of getting whiplash here with the whole Blazers City of Portland deal. Like, some days they feel pretty good about it because they feel like, you know, we're making some progress. And other days, not so much. So I don't know how to feel about it anymore. It's 106.7 The Eagle, Portland.

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106.7 The Eagle, Portland's Classic Hits. Timbers versus Sounders coming up later on today. This is going to be a good game, I'm hoping. I'm hoping it's not one of those heartbreaking games. But yeah, the Timbers have been doing very well recently. Sounders, not so much. They've lost like their last five games, so hopefully they lose a sixth today.

106.7 The Eagle, Portland's classic hit. So downtown, Pioneer Courthouse Square today, it is the 2026 Chinese Festival. Of course, going to have all the stuff, the, you know, lanterns and lions and all that kind of stuff going to be down there. So looking for something to do today with the kids, that'd be a good one. It's 106.7 The Eagle, Portland's classic hits.

0: It's 106.7 The Eagle, Portland's classic hits. Kind of a cool weekend here in the Pacific Northwest. Highs in the, you know, the mid-70s, mid to upper 70s. I will take that any day over Phoenix. The hottest August 1st in history for Phoenix, 118 degrees. I will take 78 any day. Ice cubes.
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It's 106.7 The Eagle, Portland's classic hits. Court in here with you. Yeah, please be careful out there with anything that could start a fire. That includes, if you're a smoker, throwing your cigarette butts out the window. Do not do that. But if you're going to be hauling something with a trailer, make sure the chains are up and off the ground, all that kind of stuff. Let's just be extra careful. It is so dry out there, and so much of the state is already on fire. Let's not cause any new ones, all right? Billy Joel, it's 106.7 The Eagle.

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Coming up here in just a few minutes, it's Casey Kasem's Classic American Top 40 of the 70s. Today we're going back to July 31st, 1976. That's coming up here at 9 o'clock. Right now at CCR. It's 106.7 The Eagle.

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0: Hello again, this is Casey Kasem. Welcome to American Top 40 and our weekly countdown of the 40 best-selling songs in the USA. The list we use is from the most authoritative survey in the record business, Billboard's Hot 100. Well, we have six new songs in American Top 40 this week, so let's get all the action started right now.
1: Number 40.
0: Well, this is sort of an unusual sound for war. We've heard tunes like Cisco Kid and Low Rider, a couple of big hits that went top

There's the first of the 40 hottest records in the USA, a debut song by War, and it's titled Summer. This is Casey Kasem in Hollywood, and Survey Song number 39 is another debut record by a group based in San Francisco. The last time out, their hit was Only 16, got into the top 10. This six-man group scores again with A Little Bit More. Here's Dr. Hook.

0: There's the second of six new songs in American Top 40 this week. At number 39, Dr. Hook and A Little Bit More. Coming up on AT40, I have the latest hit by a superstar of the early 60s who married his teenage sweetheart at the peak of his popularity. But he had to pretend that she was his sister or his cousin, anything except his wife, because having a wife would destroy his image as a teen idol.
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0: Producer Mike Kerb realized that Donny Osmond could take some hits by other people and make them hits all over again. He did it with Go Away Little Girl, Hey Girl, Puppy Love, Too Young, Why, 12th of Never, and this one from 10 years ago by the Four Seasons. Come on, Marianne. Oh.

at number 38 in popularity this week and moving up, Donny Osmond with Come On, Mary Ann. You know, 3 hours once a week with American Top 40, and you know where your favorite songs are in the national music scene. I'm Casey Kasem, on with the countdown that doesn't stop until we get to number one. Looky here, it's another hit record for KC.

band at number 37 with a new one titled Shake Your Booty. This is Casey Kasem in Hollywood, and it's time now for the current hit by the superstar of the early 60s who married his teenage sweetheart but had to pretend that she wasn't his wife. That artist is Neil Sedaka. And when he met Leba in 1958, she was just 16 years old. Her parents owned a resort hotel in upstate New York in the Catskill Mountains, and Neil had a job there playing piano and leading the band. He was already a successful songwriter and on the verge of breaking the ice as a recording artist. Well, Neil and Leba dated frequently for the next couple of years. They fell in love, and they got married in 61. And by that time, Neil was big stuff on the charts. And it was that success that made their early married life so difficult. You see, Neil's manager decided that a wife could ruin Neil's teen idol image. So they kept the wedding a secret. And for 2 years, they kept the marriage a secret. When Neil Sedaka toured, Leba went with him. But she had to pose as his sister or his cousin, and sometimes his aunt. And when she was 8 months pregnant, it got embarrassing not being able to identify herself as somebody's wife. But Mrs. Neil Sedaka has been happily and openly married now for 15 years, and her husband's image couldn't be better. Here's his latest hit, Steppin' Out. Neil Sedaka at number 36.

0: 35 hits to number one and counting down.
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0: Last year, this group had three big hits. One of them went to number one, Love Roller Coaster. I guess you know I'm talking about the Ohio Players. Their latest at number 35 is...

The Ohio Players from Dayton, Ohio on American Top 40 with a hit at number 35. It debuts this week, titled Hoochie Coo. Well, we have 12 acts on AT40 this week that have never been in the countdown before. This is one of them. It's Wild Cherry at number 34, with one of 10 disco records in the countdown on AT40. Play the funky music.

0: at number 34 on American Top 40, first week on, and the first hit for Wild Cherry. It's titled Play the Funky Music. Coming up, I have the latest hit by a popular blues rock group whose leader once did a three-month tour with a broken neck. His doctor diagnosed it as flu and recommended aspirin. I have details coming up.
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0: From the Florida Everglades to the California Redwoods, you hear the nation's biggest hits every week at this time on AT40. I'm Casey Kasem, and the countdown rolls on with Chicago moving up three this week to 33 with another rainy day in New York City.
2: The

Chicago. They've been around for 3 weeks with that one at number 33 in the countdown. Another rainy day in New York City. Well, it's time now for the latest hit by a popular blues rock group whose leader once did a three-month tour of Europe with a broken neck. That's right. Back in 1972, Steve Miller was on the East Coast getting ready for his upcoming European tour. And one day his car was hit from behind by a taxi. Well, Steve got a stiff neck out of that. And a couple of days later, a local doctor diagnosed his pain as a case of the flu and put him on aspirin. Well, a short time later, Steve and his band left for Europe and a very successful concert tour. But during those 3 months, the ache in his neck kept getting worse. Until finally he went to another doctor who discovered the real problem. A hairline fracture of one of the bones in his neck. The prescription? Stay in bed and don't move. Here's Steve Miller and Take the Money and Run.

0: popular band. Last week they peaked at number 11. This week they fall all the way down to number 32. That's Take the Money and Run. 31 hits to number one and counting them down.
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1: 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We're up to number 31 in our countdown of the 40 biggest in the USA. It's another hit for Tavares, and it's titled, Heaven Must Be Missing an Angel.

Tavares at number 31, moving up a couple on AT40 with Heaven Must Be Missing an Angel. Well, look at this. Fleetwood Mac has had three big hits from the same album titled Fleetwood Mac. This hit is sung by the girl who wrote it. Her name is Christine McVie. And it's at number 30 in the countdown this week, the highest debuting new one that we have on AT40.

0: first week on the chart at number 30 for Fleetwood Mac and Say You Love Me. Coming up, a rare chart happening on American Top 40. The first time in the rock era that two brothers have been in the top 40 as members of two different duos on two different hit records at the same time. I have details on the first of those hits coming up.
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0: Here's a singer who was born in Memphis, raised in Detroit. She's 34 years old today. Her first hit was in 61. Her current hit, hit number 51 on the charts, is Something He Can Feel, Aretha Franklin.

Curtis Mayfield wrote it, Aretha sings it. At number 29 and moving up, that's Something He Can Feel. Well, it's time now on AT40 for a rare chart happening. It's the first time in the rock era that two brothers have been in the top 40 simultaneously as members of two different duos on two separate hit records. We were tipped off to this unusual chart happening by disc jockey Don Michaels at KSTT in Davenport, Iowa. Now, Don's a big chart buff, and he called last week to tell us that we might have a first here. So, just to be sure, we double-checked our charts. And Don, you are absolutely right. This is the first time it's happened during the rock era. The Seals family of Dallas, Texas, is the first family to produce two brothers who are in the top 40 at the same time on two separate hits as members of two separate duos. So, thank you for the tip, Don. A little later in the countdown, we'll hear the latest hit by Jim Seals and Dash Cross. Right now, moving up to number 28, here's the first hit by Jim's brother, Dan Seals and John Ford Coley. I'd really love

England Dan Seals and John Ford Coley with I'd Really Love to See You Tonight at number 28 in American Top 40. Here now is the first hit record for the group Thin Lizzy. They've been together for about 5 years and they were formed in Dublin, Ireland. They had their first success on the English charts with an old traditional Irish song called Whiskey in a Jar. Their first American hit at number 27 this week is The Boys Are Back in Town.

0: week at number 12, this week falling to number 27, Thin Lizzy and the Boys Are Back in Town. This is Casey Kasem in Hollywood counting them down in American Top 40. We've got 26 hits to go on our way to number one, so stay right there.
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8: Number 26.
0: Natalie Cole has done all right in the pop charts. This is her third consecutive hit. This Will Be was the first, the second, Inseparable, and this one is Sophisticated.

26-year-old Natalie Cole, who makes her home in New York City. On American Top 40, she has the tune at number 26, Sophisticated Lady. 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The one at number 25 this week is by Karen and Richard, I Need to Be in Love.

0: Carpenters, the second week at number 25 in the countdown with I Need to Be in Love. This is Casey Kasem in Hollywood, and I got a letter here from a classical music buff in Oklahoma who says the current hit by Walter Murphy and his orchestra has her racking her brain. She wants to know what has been the biggest hit single in chart history that was adapted from classical music. Well, it was a number one smash that didn't change a single note of the original. I have details coming up.
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0: Here's Candy Staton, who was born in Hanceville, Alabama, at number 24 with a former number one soul song called Young Hearts Run Free.

Number 24, and moving up, Young Hearts Run Free. Candy Staton on American Top 40. Well, now let's get to that question about classical music on the charts. It comes from Marion Gable, who listens to American Top 40 on KELI in Tulsa, Oklahoma. And she writes, "Dear Casey, I'm a big fan of classical music, and the current hit by Walter Murphy has me really racking my brain. I've been trying to figure out what has been the biggest hit in chart history that was adapted from classical music. Can you help?" Well, Marion, we certainly can. A lot of hits have been based on melodies from classical works by Beethoven, Tchaikovsky, Mozart, and several others. Usually the melody is altered or rearranged, lyrics are added, and a new title is slapped on. For example, Barry Manilow and Eric Carmen had top 10 hits.

the Walter Murphy Orchestra, their first hit song, A Fifth of Beethoven, at number 23, moving up 9 big notches this week. Here's the group whose first hit record was a hit record 2 different times. In 1973, it got on the charts and went to 59. The second time around in 76, earlier this year, it got to number 6, Dream On. Their current one is Last Child, Aerosmith.

0: Aerosmith has been on the chart for 6 weeks with that record. It moves up two notches to 22. It's titled Last Child.
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17: 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At number 21 on the countdown, moving up 7, Peter Frampton. He wrote it and produced it. It's Baby, I Love Your Way.

England, Peter Frampton at number 21. He caught a hold of a big one. It's titled Baby, I Love Your Way. American Top 40 originates in Hollywood. My name's Casey Kasem, and the countdown doesn't stop until we get to number one. Well, Andrea True has the oldest record in the countdown this week, 15 consecutive weeks with more, more, more.

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0: Keith Carradine wrote this song at number 19 in the countdown. It continues to move up the eighth week on the chart. I'm Easy.

0: Keith Carradine at number 19 in the countdown on American Top 40, moving up three with I'm Easy.
1: Now on with the countdown.
0: Last week this hit number 10, this week falls to 18. It's John Travolta and Let Her In.

0: Travolta from Englewood, New Jersey, who makes his home in Los Angeles now as an actor and a singer. At number 18, let her in. I have a listener in Texas who wants to know, what state has been named the most often in the titles of number one songs? Well, the winner is a southern state that's been in the titles of 3 number one hits. And it's the home state of the most famous peanut farmer in America today.
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1: American Top 40. Here's the fellow who has the number one album in the country this week called Reason. His name is George Benson, and a hit from that album is titled This Masquerade at number 17 this

0: In 3 short weeks, that record's already at number 17. George Benson and This Masquerade. Well, now on American Top 40, let me get to that question about states' names and song titles. The letter comes from Randy Oblinger, who listens to AT40 every week on KLIF in Dallas, Texas. Wants to know, what state name has appeared most often in the titles of number one songs? Well, Randy, the winner is a southern state that just happens to be the birthplace of the most famous peanut farmer in America today, Jimmy Carter. And during the 36 years since the pop charts began, that state's name has appeared in the titles of 3 number one songs. The first came 16 years ago when Ray Charles hit number one with Georgia on My Mind. After that, there was a long dry spell at the number one position for the state of Georgia until 1973 when 2 Georgia song hits hit the number one spot. First, it was The Night the Lights Went Out in Georgia by Vicki Lawrence. And then Gladys Knight and the Pips hit number one with Midnight Train to Georgia. And that's it. Georgia, the state that's been named in the titles of more number one songs, a total of 3, than any other state in the union. Good question, Randy. Thanks for writing. Now, on with the countdown.
1: Number 16.
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0: The 16th most popular song in our countdown this week, moving up a notch. That's Queen with You're My Best Friend. The Big 15 coming right up.
1: The hits from coast to coast, American Top 40.
0: 10 years ago is when this group had its first hit record, and no hits in between. They're back in the charts at number 15 with Tear the Roof Off the Sucker.

Parliament on American Top 40, an 11-member group formed in 1966. That's Tear the Roof Off the Sucker. The song at number 14 moves up 4 this week, and it's 21-year-old Vicky Sue Robinson who makes her home in New York City. The song is Turn the Beat Around.

0: Vicky Sue Robinson, one of the 10 big disco hits in 1840 this week. At number 14, that's Turn the Beat Around. This is Casey Kasem in Hollywood. We'll be right back. We've got the top 13 best-selling songs in the USA, including number one, yet to come.
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0: Well, now I have the AT40 Extra that started a string of consecutive top 20 hits that reached an amazing total of 18 before it snapped. And the only people who've done better than that are Elvis and the Beatles. The recording act that did it is a group who first made the charts back in 1969. Now, their first chart record was a song called Try a Little Tenderness. It peaked at number 29. But their second single that same year was a summertime smash, and it got to number 5. And for the next 5 years, till the summer of 74, every single they released hit the top 20. 18 of them in a row. And the song that started that sensational streak was this one. A song called One. An American Top 40 Extra by Three Dogs.

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2: Here's a tune that moves from 22 to 13 this week, only the fourth week on the chart. It looks like Lou Rawls has himself a big hit record, and he hasn't had one since A Natural Man went to 17 back in 1971. You'll never find another love like mine.

0: raised in Chicago, Illinois, making his home today in Encino, California. At number 13 in the countdown with You'll Never Find Another Love Like Mine. Here's the Brooklyn boy who made good, 33-year-old Neil Diamond at number 12 with If You Know What I Mean.
1: When the night returns just like a friend,

Written and sung by Neil Diamond at number 12 in the countdown, if you know what I mean. I have a letter here on American Top 40 from a listener who asks an unusual question. She wants to know, what left-handed artist during the rock era has had the most number one hits? Well, the winning southpaw is a bass player who's hit the top spot 25

She's after only 3 weeks at number 11 now on American Top 40 with You Should Be Dancing. Let me answer that question right now about chart-topping southpaws. The letter comes from Lisa Curry in El Paso, Texas, and she wants to know what left-handed artist during the rock era has had the most number one hits. You know, I think she's setting me up for this one. Lisa, the answer to your question is one of the best-known celebrities in the history of the world, because the winningest lefty in the history of the charts is a bass player from Liverpool. Liverpool, England, that is. He hit the number one position a total of 25 times. And he's done it as a solo artist, as one half of a duo with his wife, and as a member of two very important popular rock and roll groups. His name? That's right, Paul McCartney. Good question, Lisa. Thanks for sending it. Now at number 10, here is Paul, along with Wings and Let Him In.

0: George and Lewis Johnson, ages 23 and 20 at number 9 in the countdown. That's their 7th week in the top 10 with I'll Be Good to You. That was produced, by the way, by Quincy Jones and went to number 1 soul. Coming up next, the two most influential rock and roll groups of the 60s.
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The Beach Boys at number 8 with the old Chuck Berry composition, Rock and Roll Music. And this is the second time in just over a month that the Beach Boys have been back-to-back with the other supergroup of the 60s. Talking about the Beatles at number 7 with Got to Get You Into My Life.

0: to get you into my life. Survey song number 7 on American Top 40. 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
0: That's a former number one smash by the greatest disappearing act in the history of the charts. The story of her one and only hit record coming up.
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0: AT40's heard coast to coast and around the world every week on great radio stations like KIIS Los Angeles, KSIR Estes Park, Colorado, and WICH Norwich, Connecticut. We're up to number 6 in the countdown of the 40 biggest hits in the USA. 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

0: Jones and Crofts at number 6 on American Top 40 for the second week in a row. That's Get Closer. This is Casey Kasem in Hollywood, and right now I'd like to tell you the story about the greatest disappearing act in the history of the charts. And this may sound like a piece of fiction, but to the best of my knowledge, all of it is true. In 1954, Joan Weber was 17 years old. She was married to a musician, pregnant, short on money, and wanting more than anything else to be a singer. So every day she made the rounds in New York City, knocking on the doors of songwriters and record producers, hoping to get that first break. One day, a songwriter paid her $15 to record a demo. And that tape was heard by a top producer who sort of liked her voice. So he recorded her on another song that was going to be used in a television drama on the CBS program Studio One. This was the song.
1: Oh, let me go, let me go.
0: Let me go, lover. By the time the program was telecast, the recording had been released as a single. And overnight, her first record became a million seller. It climbed straight up the Billboard charts, hit number one on the day her child was born. Suddenly, Joan Weber was a star. Everybody wanted her, and for big money, too. But in her own words, it happened so fast, she really wasn't ready. She hadn't had the training and experience to handle performing before the public. And a year later, she was at the bottom again, and the money was gone. Joan Weber, a teenage singer who went from rags to riches, and back again to rags in little more than a year. And then she disappeared. Columbia Records mailed royalty checks to her, and they came back marked Address Unknown. Last year, we traced Joan Weber to Atlantic City and found her living a quiet, inconspicuous life. She prefers it that way. And now, on with the countdown. This is one of the hottest records of the year. At number 5 this week, only third week on the chart. Elton John and Kiki Dee with Don't Go Breaking My Heart.

0: Breaking My Heart. Couple of 29-year-olds from England named Elton John and Kiki D at number 5 in the countdown.
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0: Here's a song that remained at number 1 for a couple of weeks. Last week it fell to number 2, this week at number 4. It's the Starland Vocal Band with Afternoon Delight.

Starland Vocal Band on American Top 40 with a song at number 4 this week, Afternoon Delight. It falls a couple of notches. Well, before we hear the 3 most popular songs in the nation this week, let's see what's at the top of the other charts. The number 1 soul record is by Lou Rawls, You'll Never Find Another Love Like Mine. On the country chart, number 1 is by Red Sovine, Teddy Bear. The number 1 best-selling album this week is Breezin' by George Benson. And now at number 3 on American Top 40, Starbuck with Moonlight Feels Right.

0: From Atlanta, Georgia, that's Starbuck at number 3 on the countdown and moving up with Moonlight Feels Right. The two biggest hits in the USA are up next.
1: The hits from coast to coast.
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9: 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Now it's time for a classic American Top 40 Extra from July 31st, 1976. It's a song that 2 years later would be heard in the Jamie Lee Curtis film, Halloween. This is Blue Oyster Cult with Don't Fear the Reaper.

0: That's Blue Oyster Cult with Don't Fear the Reaper, a classic American Top 40 extra from 1976.
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3: Gary Wright has had two single hit records. The first, Dreamweaver, hit number two on the Billboard charts. And his second big hit is in that position this week. Gary Wright moving up with Love is Alive.

0: Gary Wright reaching out for number one. At number two this week, moving up three notches with Love Is Alive. This is Casey Kasem on American Top 40 in Hollywood, and it's time now for the number one song in the country. The song is by an East Coast group who've been hitting the R&B chart regularly for more than a decade. Their first soul hit was back in 1965. Since then, the Manhattans have run up a total of 19 hits on the soul chart, but their current hit is the first time they've reached number one. A couple of months ago, it was a number one soul song in the country. And last week, it hit the top of the chart here on American Top 40. And that's where it is right now. So, for the second week in a row, here are the Manhattans with the most popular song in the Billboard pop chart, Kiss and Say Goodbye.
1: This has got to be the saddest day of my life. I called you here today

We've been meeting here every day. And since this is our last day together, I want to hold

0: The Manhattans, Sonny Vivens, Winfred Lovett, Kenny Kelly, and Gerald Austin with Kiss and Say Goodbye. Number one for the second week in a row. That's it, the 40 best-selling hits in America. Our list is from Billboard Magazine's tabulation for the week ending July 31st, 1976. American Top 40 is produced and distributed by Watermark Incorporated. I'm Casey Kasem. Join me next week, and again, we'll count down the 40 most popular songs in the USA. Till then, keep your feet in the ground and keep reaching for the stars.
1: 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Special thanks to Kalila Dawkins, Rob Durkee, Pete Battistini, Scott Lakefield, Mike Savage, Michael Cross, Dave Nunez, and of course, the legend where the countdown began, Casey Kasem. I'm Larry Morgan. 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

the warm stuff yesterday. Kind of nice to be a little cooler for your Saturday, right? 106.7, the Eagle Portland's Classic Hits. I am Sarge. What you got going on this weekend? Got a song you want to hear? Have a song we played? Go, oh my gosh, I can't believe you played that. Hit the little red microphone. We call it the talkback mic with 106.7, the Eagle, right there on our free iHeartRadio app. While you're there, set us as a preset. That way you can find us really quickly. You too now on the Eagle.

0: 106.7 Eagle, Portland's Classic Hits. I am Sarge. Spending a Saturday afternoon with you. It's local heroes night tonight for the Hops as they host Everett out there in Hillsboro. Always a great night. And man, the weather's perfect for a little baseball tonight. And if you're going there, why don't you go by TriMet? Save yourself a little bit of trouble and have a few more of those adult beverages. Going to grab you Paula Abdul, Eagles, Journey, and more ready to go next on the...
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It is SARS. Kind of funny how when you go to a great show like Journey that's rolling into the Memorial Coliseum, the Final Frontier Tour on September 19th, you come out with your phone completely discharged because you've been waving your

0: And those fires on the east side, boy, they are getting scary. And that it was almost like you could see a wall of smoke yesterday afternoon, right? It's 106.7 Eagle Portland's Classic Hits. I am Sarge. Going to grab you Casey and the Sunshine Band, Hearts, and much more ready to go next on the Eagle.
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0: 7 Legal, Portland's Classic Hits with a $1,000 workday payday. 13 shots for you to win $1,000 like Stephanie did yesterday.
1: Really? Oh, my God. That's awesome. I've been trying to win forever.
0: Evidently, forever was yesterday. Your first shot to win just after 6, about 6:30.

I'm a Believer. It is 106.7, the Eagle Portland's Classic Hits. I am Sarge. Of course, the Fire back in action tomorrow afternoon. They'll be at the Moda Center. Tip about 12:30 against the...

0: Do you feel like you go, wow, we're more than halfway through the year already? It's August 1st and boom, it's 106.7, the Eagle Portland's Classic Hits. Feels like time's flying by. Well, the experts say, not really. Time moves at the same time. But as we get older, we kind of get into a routine. So it's less about that there's less in front of us than behind us. It's more about the fact that we kind of do the same thing over and over, day in and day out. That's what a job does for you. But they say that if you want to slow down time, do something you haven't done before. Change it up a little bit. We'll try to change it up for you, get you singing along like you're at karaoke night with Don McLean, Blues Traveler, Modern English, ready to go.
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0: 106.7 The Eagle, Portland's classic hits. I am Sarge. Timber's Army's going to be flooding into downtown here in just a little bit. That's right, as they host the Sounders at Providence Park. They're on the pitch about 7:45. If you're going to the match, go by TriMet. 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

0: mostly sunny tomorrow and a pleasant 77 degrees. A red flag warning for high fire danger this afternoon continues east of the Cascades and even more severe in central and eastern Washington due to stronger winds. In the Storm Tracker 2 Weather Center, I'm Brad Ford.
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0: Trying $1,000 workday payday on 106.7 The Eagle. Marty walking away with cash yesterday. He's got use for the money.
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0: 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Starts again first thing Monday morning.

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1: Prince, Purple Rain, the musical coming to Broadway next year. That'd be kind of cool. It's 106.7 Eagle, Portland's Classic Hits, and Depeche Mode.

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0: Classic Hits. I am Sarge. I know it's Saturday afternoon. What am I talking about? The workday. But I know about 4 o'clock, that stress level is going to be right up about here, right? That's why Scott Tom comes along with 106 minutes nonstop Classic Hits delivered by Lazy Boy. Also, if the music isn't enough to help you chill out a little bit, how about we get you $2,000 at the end of August to hit a Lazy Boy showroom? Long live the lazy at Lazy Boy, Delta Park, Tualatin, Happy Valley, Beaverton, Salem, Eugene, Bend, and Med.
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I am Saj. There's some baseball going on out in Hillsboro. The Hops will be hosting Everett, right? Just after five first pitch. Go

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bit of a blowout last time they matched up there in Seattle, so we'll have to see how tonight goes. Timbers hosting the Sounders at Providence Park. They're on the pitch about 7:30. Goal by TriMet. 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

0: looks like I found the Fountain of Youth. It's on the park blocks in downtown Portland. 106.7 The Eagle, Portland's classic hits. I am Sarge. It's not really a fountain. It's actually the Portland Art Museum. Turns out there's a new study that says if we get a little culture in our life, we actually have a longer lifespan. They slow the aging process. I think that just has to do with life's balance, but they say an afternoon at the museum, an evening at the movies or the theater can do you some good.
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Tears for Fears, 106.7, the Eagle Portland's Classic Hits. I am Sarge. What show? This is going to be just a little over a month away, month and a half away. September 19th, Memorial Coliseum, the Final Frontier Tour, its journey on the Eagle.

0: Well, looky, looky there. It's a stack of music, and boy, Natalia's going to take good care of you. It's 106.7 Eagle Portland's Classic Hits. She's got Cat Stevens, some music from Foreigner, and a Janet Jackson tune I have not heard in a hot minute. She'll grab that for you next right here with the Eagle.
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Doesn't the weekend just feel so good? I love it. Hi there. It is 106.7 The Eagle, Portland's Classic Hits. This is Natalia jumping in and ready to hang out with you on this great Saturday. Got some Naked Eyes on the way, some also some Otis Redding as well. But this is Foreigner on 106.7.

Well, whether you're a teacher, a parent, or going back to school yourself, back to school shopping is happening, and you're going to be spending more this year. I'll tell you what's going on next, right here on 106.7 The Eagle. Sitting

0: right. This is 106.7 The Eagle, Portland's classic hits. Hi, this is Natalia here with you. And yeah, apparently back to school supplies are more this year, but everything is more, right? Well, according to new reports, here's what school supplies will cost more than last year. First one is a lunchbox, up 27% than last year. One subject notebooks are up 23%, and then glue sticks up 7%. Now, also, if you're going to be packing lunches for the kids, blueberries are up 48% from last year. Wow. And kids love the most expensive fruit, right? You ever notice that? Sandwich bread is up 22%. Apple juice is up 20%. These back to school things. I mean, it sucks that it's more expensive. I remember back to school shopping was always so much fun. And now as a parent, it's a little stressful. All right, coming up on the way, let's do some Stevie Nicks and Toto next. Hold on.
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Thanks for having us on. It is 106.7 Eagle, Portland's classic hit. And this song was written by Patrick Swayze 2 years before they added it to the soundtrack of Dirty Dancing. Actually written for another movie, and then it was rejected for that movie, so he held on to it. I think it's a perfect fit for Dirty Dancing, right? It's Patrick Swayze. She's Like the Wind. She's like

All right, it is 106.7 The Eagle, Portland's classic hits. Well, it had a good run, right? As the highest grossing film of 2026. And then Toy Story came out. Yeah, Toy Story now, at this moment, officially the highest grossing film of 2026. I have a feeling that one might get pushed out of the way. Maybe with Spider-Man, maybe with Dune or Avengers Doomsday later this year. We'll have to wait and see. It's Michael Jackson with Beat It on 106.7 The Eagle.

0: Well, I want to send a big hello to a Jeff listening to us in Hillsboro. 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

0: preseason is heating up. The most competitive basketball league on earth is on CBS this Sunday. Dwight Howard and Coach Nick Young bring the L.A. Riot against Jonathan Simmons and the Houston Brighands in a must-win game for both teams. 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